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Whether life's disabilities left you outcast, bullied, or teased, rejoice and love yourself today, cause baby, you were born this way.

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And it feels like I'm drowning, pulling against the stream.

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Give you one more night to get this. We've had a million, million nights just like this. So let's get down to business.